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1: Miss Sammy wanna see everybody on move. 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We just want to pick up QTB, Bob Sinclair. 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
1: It gives like those of euphoric vibes to the people.

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So I am told. Life is too short. Take it from me. 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